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0: About to tell them people Mr. Hem is here. Mr. Hem is here.
1: Yeah, T.I. came through and said he got to let y'all know. Mr. Hem is Mr. here. Hill. Yeah, T.I. right here at iPower 92.1. 104.1, the 804 Source, Hip Hop and R&B, baby.

on in Miami, I'm hearing. Yeah, I got to get into that real bad. And then I just need to know if I'm ever going to find true love, because this couple went above and beyond, and they might have gotten arrested, but that's okay. But that's real love for me, you know what I'm saying? But we going to figure out. We going to see. And then I got to talk to my parents. 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

0: girl India Irie versus Young Miami. Ooh, that's a tough one. I'm definitely going to get into that, okay? But in the meantime, you already know I got to leave y'all with the rest of this top 8 at 8, okay? 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So we'll see, you know? 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It's High Power.
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Now, Mariah, it's not a crime, my girl. I got you, okay? 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

Okay, so now we just gonna get right into it. Parents, be careful. Bambi is telling you be careful, and I'm saying this because these kids is out here trying to allegedly hallucinate off Benadryl. Y'all know Benadryl, and I'm talking about the Benadryl that we take like when we itch and have an allergic reaction, if our eyes is watering, stuff like that. 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

swear, me and Aiden over here in our feelings low key, okay? That was my girl Tim's What You Need, iPower 92.1, 104.1. I'm Bambi the Barbie on your radio right now. And yes, I gotta get y'all ready for real love because I'm looking for it. But I think the

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2: She ain't even all that. Like, I ain't even like that. I ain't no mama wife. That don't even like her.

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So now, it's Bambi to Barbie. I'm on your radio right now. You know, I got to tell y'all about what true love is because obviously I haven't found it, okay? So it's looking like these stars, I would say, or maybe this couple from a Netflix series TV show, Skywalkers, a love story. They have been arrested for climbing the Empire State Building to propose, for a proposal. So the guy and his, I guess, fiance now, climbed the Empire State Building, got to the top, and he definitely proposed. And then I was looking at a video on the chat, and listen, the rescuer came up there, is like, hey guys, you guys okay? And they're like, yeah, we're just about to get married to each other. He's like, okay, well, you can't do that here. And they're like, okay, well, we're just going to get married right quick. I'm like, what in the world is going on? If that ain't love, yeah. What'd they say? That's a good man, Savannah. That's a good man. And you need to stick beside him, okay? Now, if I got a man out here that's willing to climb the Empire State Building to propose to me, yeah. Come on. I mean, I don't even need that. I could do like a little, take me like a little Chick-fil-A. Close the Chick-fil-A restaurant for me. Oh, my God. I'm be so excited. Like, ah, that's so cute, babe.

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3: All these damn rules and regulations, you know what I mean? 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

I definitely had to let that Drake shebang rock out all over your radio, baby. 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I am Bambi the Barbie, all up on that radio right now. Now listen, I'm over here preparing and getting ready because I got a good one.

to turn up and celebrate with you all, okay? But now it's time for me to get into that That's BS segment. And yes, it's that time of the night, baby. So this is a segment where I make a statement and you call me or you DM me and you be like, Bambi, that statement was BS, aka bull bleep. Yeah. Or you be like, Bambi, I don't know, girl. You was on to something. You might be right with that one. I don't know, okay? So now, the statement for tonight is 90s music / hip-hop and R&B was better

I'm going to say it again for you, okay? 90s music, hip-hop and R&B, was better than present day's hip-hop and R&B, okay? Call me. Let me know if you think that statement is BS, okay? I can't wait to hear what you got to say. That number is 804-345-92FM. And, of course, hit me up on the gram as well, @_BNBOfficial. But in the meantime, you already know I got to get my boy DJ Dollaz all up on your radio. He's coming up with that 10 p.m. fire mix, and he's been on fire lately. So don't miss it.

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11: Miami. All my scammers and my kid money.

nothing about a conservative regular girl that still can beat a chest. 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Psychedist can reach your chest. Zodiac sign, it must be a Gemini moon, cause we about to go half. Mistakenly, nobody been in a bag, but how many

insisted the statement was 90s R&B and hip hop is better than present day's R&B and hip hop. Ain't nobody really call and argue with me. Everybody agreed with me that call. So I'm going to say I'm right. I don't think my statement was BS tonight. So we're going to give ourselves a round of applause in the station manually. But yeah, I think our music

0: man, I might pass out. I might faint. I might pee-pee on myself. I don't know what I'm going to do. But yeah, I don't know. If you got something else to say about this, call me 804-345-92FM. In the meantime, I'm going to keep all the music going on your radio, baby. You already know it's high power.
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You already know I am here until 12 a.m. Okay, we about to have a little time. Now, let's get right into it. You already know Radio 1 and iPower Richmond. We got a lot of things going on. And yes, I'm talking about that Cousins Festival, because it's back in Norfolk, Virginia. And it's here for its third year on September 5th at the Norfolk Scope Grounds. Now,

0: Then I got Kehlani and Usher, Shoulda Never, because goddamn it, I shoulda never did a lot of... Okay, yeah, we need that. We need that.
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Fudge Baby. But you already know it's iPower 92.1, 104.1. I am Bambi the Barbie on your radio right now. And I'm going to get these vibes flowing for you. So I'm going to get my girl SZA up here with this Saturn. It's iPower.

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I am Bambi the Barbie, all up on that radio, baby. 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

0: 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He's Mr. Get It Done. 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Yeah. 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
1: Oh Lord.
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1: Never that.
0: You a dog, I'm a dog, we can keep it in the streets. I ain't in your beats and you ain't in mine.
1: Yeah,
0: we both outside.

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0: ready for the big holiday weekend, all right? Listen, let's keep it moving. Morning Hustle in the building. It's time for Kyle's message of the day.
1: Am I?
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0: Kyle's message of the day today is live your life every day.
1: So live your life, baby.
0: Hey. Yeah, man, live your life every day. People like to say you only got one life, but actually you get to wake up every single day and do something exciting with your life. Make it count every day. You know what I'm saying? Work towards something every day. Just look at every time you get up in the morning as another opportunity for you to do something dope. You know what I'm saying? For you to handle your business, for you to get out there in the world and make an impact, for you to just do any of the things that are on your mind. You can make it all happen. You just got to put yourself out there and get to it, man. Put in the work, move in the direction that you want to move in. But don't overlook each day like it's just another day and you're just passing time. You know what I mean? How often you just sit on the couch and just waste a day? How often you just sit around and not really do anything? You just kind of going with the flow. But you have an opportunity every day to do what you want. Maybe today you want to go hiking. You want to go hiking this weekend? Maybe this day you want to go get on a boat. You want to go fishing. You want to work towards whatever your goals and dreams are. Each and every morning, just be intentional about what it is that you want to make happen, and you can get it done. All right?
5: Intentional.
0: Don't look at it as one life, but look at it like you get to live life every day. Kyle's message of the day today is do exactly that. Live life every day.
1: Oh, I'm sorry. I cut you off because this joke is so good. I couldn't wait to tell y'all. Y'all ready? It's for the 4th of July. Y'all ready?
0: Oh,
1: you ready? You ready? Okay. Why are there not any knock-knock jokes about America?
5: Why?
1: Because freedom rings. I thought it was good!
0: Ding.
5: Ding.
1: That was yesterday.
5: Right, my joke was good yesterday.
0: Hit us up. We talk about this 11-year-old kid with autism that went all the way to the airport and got in the TSA line before people knew what was happening.
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0: 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It's L'Oreal, Kyle Santillan, Alton Walker.
1: And we got some money for your pockets if you text CASH, C-A-S-H, to 71007.
0: All right, man, so let's talk about it. An 11-year-old kid called his own Uber, went to the airport because he wanted to go to Japan. He left the house on his own, made it all the way to TSA before anybody realized what was going on. Listen to this real quick.
2: And they had found him because he was trying to get on the, or he was on the TSA line.
3: I wanted to go to fucking Japan.
4: He looks like a child. Why would you let him get in your car and pull off?
3: It was not scary. I feel worse, nervous, but I'll be fine. I was thinking I'll be fine.
2: You know, this could have been a different story. This could have ended totally different.
1: Nah, yo, he had his little luggage and everything. Y'all gotta see this. That's hilarious.
0: We're only able to laugh now because he's back home safe in this situation.
5: Not in Japan,
0: right? But it just brings a lot of questions as to how did this even happen? How did he get this far, right?
1: This kid is bad. This is why they need to bring back beatings. There's no fear in these kids. They feel like they could just do whatever they want. But this little boy does look like a little boy. So it does really throw me that the Uber driver did see him pull up with a suitcase by himself and getting in that car alone, and he didn't have no questions to ask.
0: Yeah, that's kind of crazy to me. Like, we heard the mother say, like, why did the Uber driver let him in the car? And I would agree. Like, why would an Uber driver, knowing and you pulled up the address as the airport, then you got this 11-year-old kid getting in the car? That's crazy to me.
5: Nah, the parents is definitely the blame for all of this. One, how do your child have access to order a Uber XL? Two,
1: because the Uber Eats.
5: On his phone, though? Like, you...
1: Yeah, you can, from the Uber Eats app, you can order a ride. So
5: why would an 11-year-old have an Uber on his phone anyway?
0: I agree with that.
1: What do you mean? Your nephew orders Uber Eats?
5: No.
1: All the kids got it.
0: My kids don't.
5: Not no Uber. He did DoorDash, but not Uber Eats. Not to get in no car.
1: It's the same thing.
5: Well, now I got to take that off his phone then.
1: Some people put the Uber Eats instead of DoorDash.
0: I really think there's just levels of accountability missed here. Like, obviously, the parents ultimately are accountable because it's your kid.
5: Your kid.
0: But a common sense driver would say, maybe I shouldn't take this ride.
5: Nah, I have to disagree because I do Uber for my nephew, and they don't ask questions.
0: Airport, bro? The destination.
1: The airport is crazy. Now, if it's going to middle school, high school, of course.
0: A local ride is different.
1: Yeah, an airport, and then it's expensive to go to JFK, y'all. I don't know if you ever been there, but just the other day, I was in New York leaving Manhattan, and they tried to charge me over $200 for a regular car, let alone a black. So I don't know where he get all his money on his account.
5: That's another reason why he wouldn't go council. He was like, yo, this is a $500 ride.
1: He is not autistic. He planned to go to Tokyo in a black car.
0: Autistic doesn't mean he's not intelligent, but he might not be the best at decision making.
1: I didn't say he wasn't intelligent. I'm saying he was very, very well equipped for what his plan was. And furthermore, this is the highlight of what I heard you say. You said he made it all the way through TSA. I be having my phone and my boarding pass in my hand in TSA. Sometimes don't even want to let you walk through. Talking about you got clear. Like, how he get through?
0: No, he didn't get
1: with
0: through.
1: With no boarding pass.
0: He didn't get through TSA. He made it all the way to TSA.
5: I mean, like I said, all I'm saying to parents, you cannot blame everybody else but yourself. You need to be held accountable for allowing this to happen.
0: And I'm going to say this driver needed to use a little bit more common sense.
1: I mean, it takes a village. If you saw a little child back in the day looking lost, you would be like, where's your parents? Now you're just like, whatever. Where are you going? To JFK? Cool.
5: Yeah, like you said, back in the day. But we know what these parents allow.
1: We go to the bar? Fine.
0: All right, man.
5: You know what these parents allow these kids to do now, so hey.
1: Okay, but you used to buy cigarettes when you were young for your grandmother, so stop.
0: 866-HUSTLE-8, 866-487-8538, man. Who's ultimately to blame for this whole situation going down? What y'all say?
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0: 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Listen, an 11-year-old kid who has autism wakes up at 5 o'clock in the morning, calls an Uber on his father's phone. The Uber picks him up, takes him all the way to JFK Airport in New York City. He gets in a TSA line, and eventually that's how his parents find out where he is, what's going on, and what's happening. When they asked the kid what he was doing, he said, "I just wanted to go to Japan real quick."
1: That's, you know, so what I mean?
0: The mom said, "Hey, man, why would the Uber take him to the airport and not warn us?" But the people are like, "Well, who's really at fault here? Your kid left the house."
2: Exactly.
0: So what do you say?
1: I mean, how do you just let your child leave? Y'all don't have a sensor on the door. Y'all don't have none of that.
0: So, oh, and right, I through it. If I didn't say it, he woke up and left the house before the parents woke up.
2: 5:45, I think they said.
1: He probably woke up every day that week trying to time them. Like, all right, they ain't up yet. All right, I'm going to leave around this time tomorrow.
0: 866-487-8538. K in Baltimore, who's at fault here?
3: I don't know if we can really blame the Uber driver, because, like, at the end of the day, parents send their kids to go stay with other people all the time. Like, he could have been going to visit his dad. He could have been going to visit his mom. He could have been going to his grandparents.
1: At JFK Airport?
3: I don't think it's weird.
0: I mean, we think the Uber driver should at least be like, hold on, this says the airport.
1: I think
0: like
1: the
0: it's a
1: airport
0: local ride
1: is what makes it crazy as hell.
3: I don't know. Kids travel.
0: Okay. Apparently they do, to Japan.
1: I'm madder about the fare. I know the parents was pissed when they seen her, because when I was in New York the other day, I was going to JFK, it said $216.
0: 866-487-8538. Who's at fault? What y'all say?
4: It's the morning hustle.
5: 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Are you dressed?

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1: 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Otherwise, interstates and secondaries accident and stall free at this time. Ongoing construction work includes the left lane closed on 64 westbound between Tallysville and Bottoms Bridge. I'm Jack Wiley on iPower 92.1 and 104.1.
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0: We're trying to figure out who's at fault here. We've been talking about the story of an 11-year-old kid with autism who woke up early, called an Uber, left the house before his parents woke up, and made his way to the airport before people realized what was going on, talking about he just wanted to go to Japan real quick. You know what I'm saying?
1: I feel him because I've been trying to get to Japan for a minute. And for real, if we really break this down and think about it, right, I don't necessarily think it's the kid's fault. The parents knew he wanted to go to Japan. Why they didn't get they broke ass?
0: Damn.
1: No, I'm joking. That's how he felt.
0: They should have just took him for some hibachi or something.
1: Nah,
0: you know what I mean?
1: They was like, we don't have Japan money. He like, I do.
0: All right, who's that fault, y'all? 866-HUSTLE-8, 866-487-8538. Jamal, Northeast D.C., what you say?
2: Man, as a person who's done Uber, right, I've taken kids to the airport. Like, that's not an abnormal thing if you're an Uber driver. Like, kids get taken to airports, to the bus station, train stations all the time. So, again, I know the mother would like to be like, oh, why is that not abnormal? Because it's not. Like, we pick up people, children all the time and take them places.
0: Yo, good morning. Who is this? Where you calling from?
3: Hi, this is Tamara, and I'm calling for traffic.
4: You calling from traffic is crazy.
1: Yeah, I like
0: where
1: that.
0: Where you in traffic at, babe?
3: I'm on Highway 85.
0: Yeah, you are.
3: On the way to Wiley, Georgia.
1: That's hilarious.
0: All right, what you wanted to say?
3: I want to say that little boy is clearly to blame because he's not autistic. He has an agenda and an itinerary, and he was going through that.
0: He
3: was playing a fool to play a fool, which is his mama.
0: Come on, Chris, what you say about this?
5: Yeah, I was listening, and I'm an Uber driver. Actually, I'm Ubering right now, as we speak. So, actually, teens can order rides. I understand this kid was 11, but, you know, sometimes we're not going to question everything, but you kind of use a judgment, like you were saying.
0: What's the youngest you ever had in your Uber?
5: You know, with the teens, it's kind of hard to say. I would say around that age.
1: Yeah. Oh, like 11.
5: Because we take them to school.
0: Okay.
1: But see, shut up, pal. I got a question. Is it different? Because I understand the whole Uber driver thing. Is it different if you were to see a kid that age walking around with a suitcase, like down the street?
0: Yeah.
4: Yeah.
1: Like, what would be the difference for you?
0: I don't know. We're just walking around the neighborhood. Maybe he's going to a sleepover.
4: So I still wouldn't stop him, though. I still wouldn't stop him.
1: So that's what I'm saying. Yeah. So how can it be the Uber driver's fault as if you would have walked past him in the same circumstance?
4: And then, like I said, I just looked it up. It's 3 minutes away from... It's not that far. Like, it's right down the street.
0: All right. Well, either way, we're glad he's home safe now. How about that?
1: He about to be out somewhere else next week.
4: I
1: kind of
4: wish he would have made it to Japan.
0: If you didn't get
1: next week, Tulum.
4: That would have been a better story.
0: He's trying to take his little summer vacation, man. He's trying to get somewhere.
1: We're going to see him on a yacht in Miami. Like, what's up, man?
4: He's going to FaceTime his mama on the phone.
0: Where you at?
4: Konnichiwa.

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1: Hey.
0: Are you excited about your chance of winning $1,000 today?
1: Yes.
0: Okay.
2: You're going to let me hold some if you win.
1: Okay, yeah.
0: She just said,
3: hell no, you tripping.
2: She want to be hard on
0: her. When we come back, Nicole from Dallas, Texas is up next on that $1,000 cash grab.
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9: 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Hull Street Road, we have a stalled vehicle at Hampton Park Drive. Otherwise, interstates and secondaries accident and stall free at this time. Ongoing construction work includes the left lane closed on westbound 64 between Tallysville and Bottoms Bridge. I'm Jack Wally on iPower 92.1 and 104.1.
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0: question? 60 seconds.
1: Time for that $1,000 cash grab, baby. It's the morning hustle in the building.
2: Yes, sir.
1: And representing out of Dallas, Texas, we got Nicole, who's ready to play. Good morning, Nicole.
3: Good morning.
1: Come on, how excited are you about this?
3: I'm really excited. And it's Dallas, Georgia, but I'm really excited.
1: Dallas, Georgia.
2: You got the wrong Dallas.
1: We got the wrong Dallas.
4: I didn't even know there was a Dallas, Georgia.
2: Yes, there is a Dallas, Georgia.
3: Don't do it like that.
1: I don't know. So I got that wrong, but hopefully you don't get no questions wrong, correct?
3: Oh, my God. Okay.
1: You nervous?
2: She definitely loses being from Dallas, Georgia.
1: Don't say that.
2: No, because she said Dallas like it was the Reno. That's all good.
3: Y'all, I play every day. I be so good. I better be good.
1: You better be good today, baby. You better be good today. Yeah. All right, so here we go. You got 60 seconds to answer 10 questions. For every correct answer, we'll give you $10. Get all 10 right, you get $1,000. If you don't know an answer, you can say pass. We'll come back to that question as long as we have time left on the clock. But make sure the answer you give is the one that you want, because we have to go with your first response. And every single last one of our judges, Big Med, don't play about that, okay?
3: I know one guy.
1: All right, that being said, we want to hook you up. L'Oreal's got a free answer for you.
4: Come on, and the answer is kid.
3: Kid.
2: She ready. She done, she done kicked everybody out the room and everything.
4: It's so quiet. It got super over quiet, there. Right?
1: All right, Nicole.
4: She sent everybody to Dallas, Texas.
1: Right. All right, Nicole, I got 60 seconds on the clock. When you're ready, say, I'm ready, Kyle.
3: I'm ready, Kyle.
1: The clock begins in 3, 2, 1. Here we go. What is 18 times 2?
3: 36.
1: Spell the word summer.
3: S-U-M-M-E-R.
1: How many total stars are featured on a current U.S. flag? 13, 50, or 100?
3: 50.
1: Okay. Who was the very first president of the United States?
3: George Washington.
1: What is the capital city of England?
3: Pass.
1: Which of these is a secondary color made by mixing red and yellow? Is it blue, green, or orange?
3: Orange.
1: What's the name of the invisible line that divides the Earth into northern and southern hemispheres?
3: Pass.
1: What's the name of the natural force that pulls objects straight down towards the center of the Earth?
3: Pass.
1: Which of these measurement tools is standardly used to calculate temperature? A ruler, a scale, or a thermometer?
3: A thermometer.
1: What's the correct biological term for baby goat?
3: A kid.
1: What's the capital city of London?
3: Capital city of London, England.
1: Tie.
4: No, oh my God. Kyle.
2: Question, Kyle.
4: You done gave him the answer.
3: I thought it was London.
1: I just realized what I said.
3: I was like, the capital of the city of England. London. So what he said.
1: Okay, well, you got two free answers.
4: You confuse him.
1: I just realized
3: I should get out for free because I knew it was London, but he's confused. So I said,
4: we're going to give you that one.
1: We're going to give you that
2: one. Reverse,
4: because Kyle already gave it to you.
2: What's the capital city of London, England?
4: I'm like, wait, what?
1: Look, I knew she was running out of time, and I was trying to get back to these questions, and I was moving too fast. But, yeah, you get that one for free. The capital city of London is crazy.
4: Okay. Well, you did really good. Right, you was flying through these things like it was nothing. But then I feel like when you got to one you didn't know, you kind of stumbled beyond there.
3: Yeah, I just kind of got messed up. I literally just had woke up.
4: Man.
2: You got to be up.
4: Yeah, you didn't do bad. Like I said, though, you only missed two. What is the name of the invisible line that divides the Earth into northern and southern hemispheres? The equator.
3: I knew. I said, oh my God, I'm stupid.
1: Don't call yourself stupid now.
3: I was thinking that, but I was like, that's wrong.
4: Yeah, no, don't call yourself stupid. You could call Alton stupid. Okay.
3: Yeah, Alton.
4: Just kidding. Okay, don't do that. That's not nice.
1: Damn.
4: What is the name of the natural force that pulls objects straight towards the center of the Earth?
2: I mean,
4: we were looking for gravity.
3: Oh my God.
2: Come on.
1: Gravity.
4: So you got everything else right
3: there. I'm just glad to play.
1: Well, we were glad to have you.
4: But you don't even know how much you won.
3: What? $80?
4: Jesus. There you go. You said you was bad at math.
3: I'm so
1: Nicole,
3: happy. Thank you, guys.
1: You are welcome. Congratulations on your $80. You didn't do bad at all representing out of Dallas, Georgia this morning, okay?
3: Thank you.
2: Dallas, Georgia.
1: All right, let's
4: get it right.
1: Real quick, you got any shout-outs?
3: No, I just want to shout-out to all my family. I love you guys, and we have a family trip coming up this weekend, so this is perfect for me to have this story to tell all weekend.
1: That's what I'm talking about.
4: Yeah, because you ain't got no money to spend on them.
3: Well, you know what? That's going to help with my gas.
1: All right. Look,
4: I know that's right.
1: For everybody else listening, blessed. Right now, if you want to get down with that $1,000 cash grab like Nicole, you know what to do. Text the word cash to 71007. Yes. You could be up next.

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1: 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What we got?
2: Well, Cardi B is that girl, and the B does not stand for beef, okay? Because she has pieced it up all around the board. We'll talk about that. Plus, Lil Uzi Vert is up, and Donald Glover is announcing some very, very sad news. We'll talk all about it coming up in the lowdown.
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13: 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Winter Park Road, we have a traffic light malfunction at Hull Street Road. Otherwise, interstates and secondaries are accident and stall free at this time. Ongoing construction includes the left lane closed on westbound 64 between Tallysville and Bottoms Bridge. I'm Jack Wally on iPower 92.1 and 104.1.
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1: down. Hey.
2: On the Morning Hustle.
3: No beef for Cardi B. Do we like that?
1: We love it. And we will get to that in just a second. First, Danny Glover is opening up about being diagnosed with Alzheimer's disease. Now, we've seen him be in so many movies.
4: Yeah.
1: Oscar winner and all that good stuff. His famous phrase, I'm too old for this ish.
3: Yeah, Lethal Weapon.
1: Yeah, you got to be careful what you say because it's almost like he spoke it upon himself.
4: I've been diagnosed for Alzheimer's. What I could live with it, in a sense.
5: Do you fear losing your memories? Is that hard?
4: I'm sure as it advances, things are going to be different and changing.
1: It's so sad. They said it's affecting his speech, obviously. And the family, they were a little worried about him coming forward and opening up about the illness. But his daughter did say, you know, I think it's important for him to have control of his own narrative, of his own life story. What better time but now for him to speak for himself?
3: Yeah, man.
1: So I couldn't imagine going through watching your father go through this, 79 years old. Mm. And I know a lot of people that deal with this with their parents. Shout out our girl Cannon, who she deals with this as well. But there's a lot of people, it's really hard on also the children, you know, who who have to take care of their parent and see them like this, you know?
3: Yeah,
1: we're all
3: man.
1: Getting older, so.
3: It's a scary thing,
1: it
3: man.
1: Is.
3: Shout out to Danny Glover, because he's one of our greats.
1: Yes, he is. Looks like they didn't do right by Lil Uzi Vert. He just scored a legal win in this lawsuit he has against Oral House Recovery. Now, apparently, he was trying to get some help and rehabilitation, you know? He went there because he was struggling with substance abuse, and he trusted them to bring him back to, you know, sobriety. Now, this happened a few years back, but apparently while he was in one of his sessions and decided to send it to her nephew, probably to brag like, oh yeah, I got Lil Uzi Vert here. He's telling me all his business. And the nephew posted it on X. Now, they can't directly tie it back to the nephew so far, but in court they probably will be able to. Yeah. So they will be going to trial. At first, the rehabilitation center was aiming for it to be thrown out. They thought it was just something that was going to go away. No, they're going to trial head to head, and they should have to pay big.
3: Absolutely.
1: Because this is somebody that's coming to you for help, and he's paying you a ton of money. This is in Malibu. Yeah. So this is a lot of money. And for you to take somebody's weakness and post it online like it's funny.
3: Facts. And I'm not sure how it works, but I would assume that
1: HIPAA
3: rehab and all that would still fall under HIPAA laws.
1: It does.
3: No?
1: You go through insurance for a lot of those things. So absolutely not. She should be ashamed of her damn self. And to be honest, I think you should be stripped of your license for stuff like that.
3: Agreed.
1: Okay. Last but not least, it looks like Cardi B is burying the hatchet. A lot of people are saying that her and Big Lotto squashed their beef.
4: Good.
1: Now, the two of them are supposed to be hosting an after party at Essence Fest. The two of them are on the bill together. Mm-hmm. So because they're promoting it, people are feeling like, well, she wouldn't promote it if it was Nicki Minaj on there.
3: Right.
1: So they got to be doing good. So some people are saying that there was some private apologies that were delivered behind the scenes. But I will say this. She was seen out and about with Young Miami. Okay, Cardi B. Mm-hmm. Now, the thing about that is, remember, she had that big beef going on and brewing, speaking to Lil Uzi, with JT.
3: Mm-hmm.
1: So JT and her seem to probably be the ones that were at odds. But Young Miami and Cardi are good. Which is crazy because she was in the same Teyana Taylor after party as me for BET Awards. And she looked over at me. I looked over at her when Spender came on and she was kind of singing it. And I gave her the eye like, We good with this song?
4: Yeah.
1: And she was singing it. So, with Young Miami having the hottest song right now, they're saying of the summer, could we see her on that remix?
4: I would love to see Cardi B on that remix.
3: Yeah.
4: That would take to a whole nother level.
1: I want
4: to
1: see Cardi and Trim, or Cardi and Sexy Red. You know I love me some Sexy Red. But I think that would be a good addition. You got any remix hopes?
3: It's all ratchet, so whatever keeps the ratchetness going.
1: You
3: I
1: did
3: guess.
1: A damn remix. You just mad because
3: mine was I need
1: you.
3: To lend that in.
1: Whatever. I'm L'Oreal. That's the lowdown. Mm-hmm. You can follow me at Star L'Oreal, L-O-R-E-L, or Morning Hustle Show.
3: 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Listen, there's a whole lot of new rules when it comes to the cookout. Don't invite me if... What? We want to hear from you. 866-HUSTLE-8, 866-487-8538.
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0: All right, man, it seems to be a lot of confusion about what's allowed, what's expected, and who's coming to the cookout. And we want to know, man, from you, don't invite me if what? Okay.
1: There's no confusion over here. Don't invite me if you got roaches.
0: You threw that one out there early.
1: I had to. Because I don't do it.
0: When we come back, we're going to get to it. Don't move.
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7: 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Winter Park Road, we have a traffic light malfunction at Hull Street Road. Otherwise, interstates and secondaries are accident and stall free at this time. Ongoing construction includes the left lane closed on westbound 64 between Tallysville and Bottoms Bridge. I'm Jack Wiley on iPower 92.1 and 104.1.
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0: It's the Morning Hustle. L'Oreal, Kyle Santillan, Alton Walker.
1: And we got an app. It's called the Morning Hustle app. I'm sure you heard of it. 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
0: All right, man. We're coming up on that holiday weekend, man. The 4th of July is Saturday. A lot of people should be cooking out. You know what I mean? Historically.
1: And should.
0: This is when we cook out. You know what I'm saying? So it seems as though there's been some different rules out here. We've been seeing a lot of posts about people charging for you to come to the cookout, you know what I mean? Or giving you rules and regulations about how to conduct yourself at the cookout.
1: But if you're charging, you better have lobster and crab legs and stuff. Don't be charging for no hamburgers and hot dogs.
0: Long story short, though, with all these rules and regulations, it can turn a lot of people off from even going, right? Mm. So don't invite me to the cookout if what?
1: If I got to be the one doing the cooking. So my family do this to me. They be like, oh, we having a cookout. We just need you to bring some mac and cheese, some yams, some codfish cake, some lamb. And I'm like, wait a minute now. I'm doing the cooking. Like, this, you ain't inviting me. I'm the host.
0: That's a good one, because I was going to say, don't invite me if you expect me to stick around and clean up.
1: Oh, my God. That's ignorant.
0: No, it ain't.
1: You're not going
0: to
1: help
0: I'm
1: at all.
0: Too drunk now to clean up. I've been here for 5 hours drinking the whole time. But you think I can clean up?
1: You're supposed to be cleaning up as the day goes. You don't just wait.
0: And somebody else's cookout?
1: Yes. Man, you help pick up cups and stuff. You don't do that? I do. I'll be picking up.
0: I'll pick up a cup or two, but I'm not cleaning the grill.
2: I'm not doing none of that.
1: cleaning the grill is crazy. That's not my problem.
0: There you go.
1: Okay, yeah.
2: If you got badass kids around, don't invite me. Ooh. Especially if they don't go upstairs. If I come to your cookout and y'all don't say go outside or go upstairs,
1: they gotta go outside.
2: I'm leaving. Mm. To have kids in the same room with grown people is asinine.
1: But then,
2: I'm going to beat your ass in that.
1: Okay. But also, don't bring your kids to my house, because they be thinking they could go upstairs at my house. Like, ain't no upstairs for y'all at my house.
2: These kids be disrespectful. Go they outside.
0: Are. Don't invite me to your cookout if you don't have any non-pork options.
1: Come on now.
0: You got
1: all that meat everywhere. Pause.
0: Come on. Like, yeah, you got it at least.
2: See, y'all the ones getting
0: okay,
2: my
0: okay, you don't want to do veggie burgers, cool, but you got to have chicken on the grill.
1: Come on. I don't even eat chicken. It got to be something for me there. Especially if I'm bringing. You going to ask me to bring a bottle.
0: Mm-hmm.
1: You never, and I'm going to bring two. So you got to at least have a burger for me, a Beyond Burger or something.
2: Yeah. Nah, that's the part. I just don't ask me to bring nothing. This is your cookout. That's the only thing that really bothers me. Don't ask me to bring nothing. If you invite me to your cookout, I'm not bringing anything.
1: So would you prefer to give them money?
2: I'm not doing nothing. This is your cookout.
1: That's why you don't get invited. You just said you haven't been to a cookout in a while.
2: I'm not bringing anything. You decided to have a cookout.
0: Hustlers, what did we miss, man? Finish
2: ice.
0: The sentence. Don't invite me to the cookout.
2: I'm not bringing the ice.
1: We ran out.
2: I ain't bringing it.
0: Hustlers, finish the sentence, man. What did we forget? Don't invite me to the cookout if 866-HUSTLE-8, 866-487-8538. Hit us up.
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0: What's good with you, man? They said you're trying to win $1,000.
1: Hey, everybody need a couple dollars nowadays.
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0: Come on, I hear that.
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11: 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Get in the zone. Ashland Road southbound, slow between Lanier Road and I-64. Northbound I-95, slow between Broad Street and Lombardi Street overpass. Southbound delays are between Kings Dominion Boulevard and the Ashland-Hanover line. The Burnham Avenue, we have a utility problem at Audubon Drive. I'm Jack Wiley on iPower 92.1 and 104.1.
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0: trivia question? 60 seconds.
1: Time for that $1,000 cash grab, baby. We got Shy on the line. Where you representing from this morning, Shy?
2: Baltimore.

0: be too young to know that song.
1: Do you know that song, Sha?
2: Yes, I know that song.
3: Yeah. She's probably been hearing that her whole life.
0: She sounded a little young, so I wasn't sure.
3: All right, well, look, let's see if we can get you this.
2: I've been hearing it my whole life.
3: Exactly. Let's see if we can get you this money, Sha. You got 60 seconds to answer 10 questions. For every correct answer, you get $10. Get all 10 right, you win $1,000. If you don't know an answer, you can say pass. We'll come back to that question as long as we have time. And make sure the answer you give is the one that you want, because we have to go with your first response and our judges, Big Med. He has a real hard time with that. He don't play with it, okay?
2: Okay.
3: All right. That being said, we do want to hook you up. L'Oreal's got a free answer for you.
0: And that is a cult.
2: Okay.
3: I got 60 seconds on the clock, Shy. When you're ready, say, I'm ready, Kyle.
2: I'm ready, Kyle.
3: The clock begins in 3, 2, 1. Here we go. What is 90 minus 45?
4: You can pass it.
2: 45.
3: Spell the word window.
2: W-I-N-D-O-W.
3: Which one of these geometric shapes has four equal sides and four right angles? A triangle, square, or circle?
2: Square.
3: What's the name of the historic English ship that famously brought the pilgrims to America?
2: Pass.
3: What's the capital city of the state of Idaho?
4: Udo?
2: Idaho?
3: Idaho.
4: Oh, Udaho.
3: Shut up!
2: Pass.
3: How many days are in a standard non-leap year calendar? Is it 300, 365, or 366?
2: 365.
3: Solve this math problem. What is 11 times 6?
2: 66.
3: What is the official name of the national anthem of the United States of America?
2: Pass.
3: Mm. Which one of these is the basic liquid state of matter? Ice, water, or steam?
2: What's the best?
3: Huh?
4: She wanted you to repeat it.
3: Okay, I'll give it to you. Your time is out, but which one of these represents a basic liquid state of matter? Ice, water, or steam?
0: She said water.
3: Okay, water.
0: All right.
3: Time.
0: Yeah, it's all Alton's fault, because once he started playing around, I just feel like...
4: No, I just said, who the hoe. She said Idaho.
0: Oh. He did
3: Wait,
0: say who
3: but
0: the
3: I'm
0: hoe.
3: Not the hoe.
0: Yeah. You was saying, I said Idaho. He wanted me to hoe so bad. I hate y'all. All right, Shy. You didn't do too bad, but you got a couple wrong. Or you skipped some. What is the name of the historic English ship that famously brought the pilgrims to America in 1620? Is the Mayflower. The capital city of the state of Idaho, or whoever the hoe is. It ain't I. Okay? Definitely Kyle before it's going to be me, Daniel.
3: Yeah, not the hoe.
0: It's Boise.
2: Boise, yeah.
0: Yeah, oh, now you know it.
2: I was getting back to it.
0: Yeah, you know how it goes. It's a little pressure on there. It works a little different. Just like this one, I was shocked. What is the official name of the national anthem of the United States? We call that the Star Spangled Banner.
2: Yeah.
0: You ain't even get to the question that I gave you the answer for. I just would have yelled it out for no reason. But either way. 1, 2, 3, 4, 5, 6. Right? $60 isn't bad.
3: There you go.
2: Not bad.
3: All right, Shy, what you going to do with that 60?
2: Put it in my gas tank.
3: That's what I'm talking about. Huh? Shout out to Shy. If you want to get down with that $1,000 cash wrap like she did, you know what to do. Text the word cash to 71007. You could be up next with us on The Morning Hustle.
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1: 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All right, Mona Hustle is here. The lowdown's up next. What we got?
2: Well, the footage is out, and there's no denying this. 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We'll talk all about it coming up in the lowdown.
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18: 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Get in the zone. Ashland Road southbound, slow between Lanier Road and I-64. Northbound I-95, slow between Broad Street and Lombardi Street overpass. Southbound delays are between Kings Dominion Boulevard and the Ashland-Hanover line. The Burnham Avenue, we have a utility problem at Ottoman Drive. I'm Jack Wiley on iPower 92.1 and 104.1.
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2: Well, you know what they say, men lie, women lie, but videos don't.
3: And this one definitely told a whole story, and we'll get to that in just a second. First, it looks like somebody's lying, and according to Lonzo Ball, it's his daddy. So last week, LeVar Ball came out, and he said after 30 years of marriage,
2: right,
3: his wife abandoned him.
4: Tina decided to go her own way. That's why you don't see it right here. Even though she had the stroke, she was always beautiful in my eyes until you say, I want to go do something else. Now you're not as beautiful to me again.
3: Damn. So the streamer Neon had put out a rumor, allegedly, that the woman left, the wife left, because of his foot.
2: Right.
3: Or lack thereof.
2: Right.
3: You know, and some people were like, well, he dealt with her through her struggles and whatever she had to go through. But now it looks like Lonzo Ball is like, hold on, what do you mean? That's not the reason at all.
5: My mom didn't want to leave. She was, quote unquote, damn near forced to leave. I helped her leave. I'm glad she left. So she's good. My pops is good. She was not wrong at all. She did not leave him because he left, because he lost his foot. That's a myth that was put out there. And it is what it is, man. They're both doing well. And I love them both.
3: I believe Lonzo. I feel like LeVar seems like he's intolerable. Like, sometimes when he gets on his rants, I couldn't imagine. Anyway, let's move on. Looks like Young Miami is under attack right now. Why is that? Because of her song, Spend That. So it just reached number 25 on the Billboard Hot 100 charts, meaning that we're going to have to hear this song all summer long. But it looks like India Arie is not here for it. A few R&B girlies like Carrie Hilson, they're also putting their 2 cents in there. Now, India Arie said, I spent my entire adult life caring too much. I finally realized that not everybody wants to be free, and it's a very, very, very rude awakening. So what they're saying is that this song is detrimental to the culture. And even old girl from Brownstone weighed in on it.
6: When I first heard it, I was like, I ain't even gonna say nothing about this, because it's going to go away. Ain't no way in the world this is going to become like the number one most popular record on the planet. And guess what's done happened? It has become debuted on Billboard at number one. People are talking about the possibility of it becoming a Grammy-nominated record. I hope, as a voting member, that we have a say in whether or not that happens.
3: Now, a Grammy might be a little too far.
7: If this joke was a Grammy, I'm going to be concerned.
3: A Grammy is crazy. Why are they just attacking Young Miami? Because you have other songs, like even Shebang, All of My Ops Stay Dead. Like, there's a lot of hooks where Molly Percocet, like, where it's like, for the culture, it would be detrimental. But because what? She's a woman, or is it because she's tied to Diddy? Because some people are saying, like, they're still not over the whole connection between her and Diddy and her supporting him through all the things he's done.
2: No, I don't think it's any of that. I think this song can be detrimental to the culture. That's it. Like, when these songs blow up to that extent, it's like, you can't escape them. It's like, damn.
3: I don't feel like all artists are getting attacked like she's getting attacked right now.
2: I don't ever think she attacked Young Man. What she said was, I
3: didn't
2: spent
3: just
2: my
3: say
2: whole
3: it was
2: life.
3: Her. The internet, I said. The internet right. is attacking Young Miami behind the song.
7: I mean, her talking about it, I feel like it's an attack from, you know, NDRE and her. Like, why is she even in the conversation?
2: She's always spoken on stuff like this, though.
3: Well, let's talk about Pooh Shiesty. He's in big trouble right now.
7: He definitely don't even listen to the song.
3: he ain't got no songs because he got dropped, okay, according to this video. So there has been speculations that he was the one that did what he did to Gucci Mane, saying that they pretty much shook Gucci Mane down in order to get Pooh Shiesty out of his deal. So he was arrested, so was his father. He's facing decades in prison, maybe even life. Okay, now they both pleaded not guilty, but the video is out, and you do see Gucci Mane getting pressed with a gun.
8: Let them know you dropping me.
9: I drop you.
8: No, see it.
9: You actually dropped from 1017.
8: Shut up. Tell them what's going on.
9: Bro, we just did that. It's done.
8: What you do?
9: You drop. You said you want to be dropped. You drop.
3: Now, why the hell would you record this? I mean, it just doesn't make any sense to me. And right. then he probably had it in his phone with his phone unlocked when the feds came and get him or whatever the case. Like, these people are crazy. Like, you doing what you doing, you do not record it.
2: That's crazy.
3: Well, anyway, this is probably going to be the nail in the coffin for Pooh Shiesty and his pops, okay? I'm Larry, y'all. That's the lowdown. You can follow me. That's more like shooting ass. That's different. You can follow me at Star and L'Oreal, L-O-R-E-L, or Morning Hustle Show.
2: 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We're getting ready for a big weekend. Yo, you got to fill in the blank, man. Don't invite me to the cookout if blank. What'll keep you from going? Let us know.
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0: Yo, it's the Morning Hustle, L'Oreal, Kyle Santillan, Elton Walker.
1: We got some money, and money is on a lot of people's mind right now. 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We'll give you 10 questions, 60 seconds. 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
0: Big holiday weekend coming up, 4th of July weekend. But don't invite me to your cookout if you're one of those people that don't wash your hands when you walk out the bathroom.
1: Yeah.
0: You know what I'm saying?
2: Don't use my bathroom at all. Depends on which one.
1: Don't invite me to your cookout if you don't put coals in your grill. And I say this
2: all the time.
1: I need it to taste like the charcoal. I hate the electric grills.
2: That's not a grill.
1: That's a stove.
2: It still tastes like a grill.
1: Right. No, it don't still taste like it. You could tell the difference.
0: I mean, you can tell the difference, but I ain't.
1: Drastically.
0: I'm not doing charcoal.
2: Ain't nobody doing charcoal.
1: You can't
2: no
1: put
2: more.
1: Marshmallows over a damn electric stove. What is it called? Electric gas. What do y'all call it?
0: No,
1: electric
0: propane.
1: Gas.
0: We're not propane. 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
8: This report is sponsored by Mothers Against Drunk Driving. Westbound I-64, heavy along the Shaco Valley Bridge approaching I-95. Northbound I-95, stop go between the Downtown Expressway and Lombardi Street Overpass. Southbound delays are between Kings Dominion Boulevard and the Ashland-Hanover Line. Poway Parkway northbound, heavy between Jank Road and Chippenham Parkway. I'm Jack Wiley on iPower 92.1 and 104.1.
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1: Don't invite me to the cookout if what? 866-HUSTLE-8, 866-487-8538. We gave you some of our options. What are yours? Let's start with Stephanie in Hollywood. What you say?
3: If you're going to invite the creepy uncle and not hold him accountable.
2: Oh.
4: I don't even want you to explain that.
1: I do.

0: Have you ever dealt with that before?
1: Lord.
2: Yeah.
0: Wab, what'd he say to you?
2: He don't have to say anything. Just look at me and I feel creeped out.
3: That's crazy.
2: Yeah, don't invite him.
3: Yeah.
0: Good morning. Who is this? Where are you calling from?
4: My name is Kayla King, and I'm representing from Indiana, but I'm from Michigan.
0: All right. Don't invite you to the cookout if what?
4: If they messing with somebody you messing with, and they already done.
0: Y'all messing with the same people at the cookout?
4: Yep. That's too much. That's what these people in Indiana do.
3: No, thank you.
1: That's what people in Indiana do.
3: Wow.
1: Yeah, you got this person.
4: That's what they do.
1: What's her name?
4: Kayla.
3: Shayla, you hoe.
0: That's funny. All right, Kayla.
4: For real, though. That's what they do for real, yeah.
0: That can be problematic, man. You show up at the cookout, and then your people is there, and they invited somebody you don't rock with no more. Yeah. Now it's tension. Everybody drinking, and a fight pop off. You know what I mean?
3: You've been to a cookout, like a family cookout with a fight? Or just like...
0: I'm just saying, like outside, like neighborhoods. I haven't been to a family one with a fight, no.
1: Nah, I never been. Well, an argument, yeah.
3: Damn, I want to be in one of them soul food families.
1: Yeah, I've been an argument happened. We had to just shut it on down.
0: Yeah, shut it down.
3: Arguments happen every day,
0: yeah. All right, what y'all got? Hustlers, man, let us know. Don't invite me to the cookout if what? 866-HUSTLE-8, 866-487-8538.
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0: This is good because a lot of people going into the weekend, maybe going to a cookout. And if you're throwing the cookout, you might want to take heed to what people are saying. 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Lena and Pembroke, what you say?
2: Baby, don't invite me to the cookout. 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
0: Yeah, yeah, that is funny.
1: Disgusting.
0: Thanks.
2: Your microwave stays, baby.
0: All you got to do is put one of them little covers over the plate when you use the microwave. It ain't that hard.
3: Nah.
1: That shit clean.
0: Exactly.
3: Clean your microwave.
0: Exactly. Yeah. All right, what y'all got, man? 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
1: Clean your bathroom.
0: 866-HUSTLE-8, 866-487-8538.
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10: This report is sponsored by Mothers Against Drunk Driving on westbound I-64. We're heavy along the Chaco Valley Bridge approaching I-95. We're also looking at northbound delays on 95 between the 64 merge and Lombardi Street overpass. Southbound delays are between the Bryant Park Interchange and Arthur Ashe Boulevard, with southbound delays also between Kings Dominion Boulevard and the Ashland-Hanover line. I'm Jack Wiley on iPower 92.1 into 104.1.
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0: We're talking about the cookout that you're inevitably going to find yourself at this weekend.
1: Oh, yes, I'm going. And you better have enough food, because that, sometimes that's a problem, too.
0: Yeah.
1: People run out of food, the cookout just started.
0: Don't invite me to the cookout if you don't got nothing to cook out.
1: If you ain't got nothing to cook out, or you know if your ketchup ain't Heinz. Heinz.
2: Nah, oh, now you're getting too picky now.
1: What do you mean?
0: You getting too picky.
2: You the ketchup?
1: Yeah. The ketchup got to be Heinz or Heinz.
0: Heinz.
1: How do you say it?
0: You're saying Heinz.
1: Heinz.
0: Yes.
1: That's the only way I'm eating at your cookout.
2: No, if you don't have condiments, yeah, period, don't invite me.
1: That's like, dry ass hot dogs in here.
2: Like, you got what a mustard? Oh, man, we ain't got none. What the
1: what
2: police?
1: What if they give you packets?
2: Nah.
0: Don't invite me to the cookout if you ain't got no alcohol.
1: That's the number
0: one
1: rule.
0: You know what I'm saying? You got to have a drink, a beer. It at least got to be beer. You know what I'm saying?
1: No, you can't.
2: I can't see why people drink beer.
1: Hard liquor.
0: I'm not a big beer drinker, but don't have me out here sober. You know what I'm saying?
1: It's not even fun. Like, I'm going home if I ain't got no liquor, for real.
0: 866-487-8538. Let's go to the phone lines, man. Adonis and ATL, don't invite you to the cookout if what?
3: If you're going to wait until I get there to send me back to the store when it's 15 other people here with a car.
1: Exactly. I hate that. Oh, my God.
0: But they don't want to lose their parking spot.
1: That's not my problem.
2: That's what it is.
3: 15 other people had opportunity to stop and get ice before I got here.
0: That's a good one. All right, Christina, don't invite you to the cookout if what?
4: If your utensils are
1: I use plastic at people. What do you mean?
2: How do the utensils look?
4: Like, if it's a fork.
0: A spork?
4: If they from the dollar store.
1: Oh, you bougie.
4: Make sure your utensils are right.
2: What, you want us to give you the good utensils?
4: Yeah, give me the good utensils.
1: That's plastic. Right. What you supposed to be eating at a cookout?
0: You don't like plasticware?
1: You don't even need a fork, for real.
0: Right.
4: No, the plasticware is cool, but don't let me go into my baked beans and one of the teeth break. You know what I'm saying?
0: I hear you.
1: Yeah, I know those. It snap.
0: Next thing you know, you're swallowing little pieces of plastic.
1: Oh, now that's crazy.
2: Now, I'm going to tell you, if your bathroom don't work, if your downstairs bathroom don't work, just cancel the whole cookout. Then you got to tell people how to use it. That was right. Hey, man, when you get done, you make sure you shake the handle so you can stop the water from running.
0: I feel attacked.
1: I would say, don't come to my cookout if you're going to use my toilet in that manner. Because why are you taking a number two in my house?
0: Hey, don't ever do that.
1: You're too comfortable.
0: Come on now. But to your point, I grew up in a shake the handle household. Like, hey, man.
2: Hey, you got
0: to
2: open up the bowl, man. You got to reach down in there. And make sure you're closing. You got to put your hand down in the water.
1: That's disgusting.
0: You shaking your hand off like
2: you know
0: this.
2: What? Get out of there. I'll do it. Don't worry about it. I'll do that.
1: Ew.
0: Now, if you didn't get through the phone lines, you know what to do. Shoot us a voice note on that Morning Hustle app. Oh, man. Make sure you're safe out there in the cookouts this weekend, too, okay? That being said, we're keeping it moving. The lowdown's coming up next. What are we talking about?
1: Well, it looks like they playing in T.I. and Tiny's face, and I'll tell you exactly why coming up in the lowdown.
0: That's going down in a few. Don't move.
5: Feel the vibe
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0: vibe with the morning hustle.
1: 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All right, it's the Morning Hustle. L'Oreal, Kyle Santillan, Alton Walker, and the Lowdown is coming up next.
2: And it looks like we found the black sheep in Dwayne Wade's family, okay? Ooh. Also, T.I. and Tiny has been fighting all their life, but it looks like they lost this time. We'll talk all about it coming up in the Lowdown.
1: That's going down in 10 minutes. Don't move.
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12: This report is sponsored by Mothers Against Drunk Driving. On westbound I-64, we're heavy along the Shaco Valley Bridge approaching I-95. We're also looking at northbound delays on 95 between the 64 merge and Lombardi Street overpass. Southbound delays are between the Bryant Park Interchange and Arthur Ashe Boulevard, with southbound delays also between Kings Dominion Boulevard and the Ashland-Hanover line. I'm Jack Wiley on iPower 92.1 into 104.1.
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3: T.I. and Tiny are fighting for their life, but are they taking an L? Let's find out.
2: Well, some people will call it an L, but some people will say it's quite enough. We'll see what you think in just a second. First, it looks like Lil Wayne really upset his main fans. And I don't mean like his main fans, but like his fans in Maine, okay? He was set to perform alongside...
4: Y'all laughing at... Nah, the
2: two
4: producer...
2: Jade.
4: Y'all sat there... Nah.
2: Okay, I'm talking. he was set to perform alongside 2 Chainz, but it looks like he didn't show up. Okay, now a lot of the fans were extremely upset because they waited until 11 p.m. Ooh. Thinking that their favorite rapper was going to come out, but instead they were greeted by a man by the name of Alex Gray, who apologized and said Lil Wayne may be showing up somewhere, but it won't be here.
3: Damn.
2: Okay, now how can you disappoint your fans like that?
3: Yeah.
2: He better have like a emergency or
3: gotta be.
2: But it's probably just running around with his 20-year-old fiance and frolicking around town.
3: He's been doing this too long for that to be the reason why he missed the show.
2: I'm not gonna lie, the last performance I saw of him online, it was pretty, looked like a snooze fest. So they probably won.
3: No, they didn't. They paid their money.
2: You don't think so?
3: No, hell no.
2: Should they give them half?
4: 2 Chainz is good, though.
2: 2 Chainz is
3: fine. That's cool. But if you expect both, and I paid for both, you need to be there.
2: Should they give half of the money back?
3: Absolutely.
2: Would you give half of the money back if you was the promoter?
3: I would feel responsible for it, yeah.
2: For real?
3: Yeah, what else you gonna do?
2: I mean, Lil Wayne's fault. I didn't do anything. Ooh. I put together an amazing concert and he flaked, so now I'm gonna sue him.
3: Yeah, well, there you go. That's how you get your money back.
2: Yeah, but that's a lot of work to go through, okay? Well, jail may be in this man's future, and that man would be Dwayne Wade's eldest son, Zaire Wade, who is 24 years old. Now, he was arrested due to a 911 call where a neighbor basically said they heard stomping noises and a woman screaming violently. Whoa. Okay, now, they also said that they saw a woman fleeing the scene with severe physical lacerations slashed across her face.
3: Damn.
2: Now, they're saying this is because of Zaire Wade, and the 911 call has been found. Now, this is giving wow, because when you think about Dwayne Wade and like any kind of physical, harmful controversy, you don't really see that. When you think about this family, it's more of a, even though he's went through a messy divorce and things like that with Gabrielle coming and stepping into the picture, he's gotten way past that, and this is like a loving black family.
3: Right,
2: you know what I mean?
3: Right.
2: So everybody is staying quiet about this. I am noticing that people are not really picking it up that much in the headlines, but there's no way on God's green earth this boy should be putting his hands on no female, especially to the point where violently screaming. Something's going on here, and we will get to the bottom of it as details are released.
3: It's gonna come out.
2: Well, either way, he's in big trouble. So let's move on. T.I. and Tiny, they did them filthy in this situation. Okay, now they've been battling for quite some time over those OMG girl dolls, or the LOL surprise dolls. Now, we all know they look just like them, spitting image down to the clothes. And so they sued. Now, they did originally win a total of $71 million. But then another judge came in and basically reduced it to $17 million. Well, they fought for that. And now a third judge has said, nope, the $17 million is good enough. Now, they're saying the reason why they don't think they should be awarded that $50 million is because they don't feel like the company did it with malice. That they were inspired, but it wasn't like, hey, we're just going to steal these people's idea.
3: Accidentally stole it.
2: Yeah, they accidentally stole it. And here's the bigger thing where I think that this is bullish, okay? This company has made a total of $25 billion.
3: Oh, nah.
1: Whoa.
3: Oh, nah.
1: Okay, nah. Yeah, come on now.
2: Billion. Give these people their $70 million. And then you got to think about it. After they break it down, the lawyer fees, they went to court so many times.
3: Yeah.
2: That is going to be reduced so low. That $17 million ain't going to be dead. They all going to get $1 million.
3: Yeah.
2: Give them that $70 million. You know you wrong.
3: I agree.
2: Come on. I'm L'Oreal. That's the lowdown. We always get done dirty. You can follow me at Star and L'Oreal, L-O-R-E-L, or Morning Hustle Show. And I bet you if that was Taylor Swift and they copied off of her for a doll, she would get that full money.
3: Mm-hmm. I don't doubt it, man. All right, listen, man, we all know it's a little unfair here in the States, but my question for both of y'all when we come back, as black Americans, are you flying the American flag outside of your home?
2: No.
3: I'm going to give you the numbers on that when we come back. Don't move.
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2: Listen, it's the Morning Hustle, L'Oreal, Kyle Santilli, and Alton Walker. Santilli News You Can Use is coming up next. And while a lot of people are out here paying high prices for gas and eggs and all of that, Trump made a lot of money last year since he's become president.
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8: This is the Daily Play with Joy Taylor. NBA player movement feels like it's at an all-time high, and some big fish are changing bonds. In a rare trade within the division, the Celtics traded Jaylen Brown to the Sixers for Paul George, two first-round picks, and two second-round selections. Just 2 years removed from a title run where JB won Eastern Conference and Finals MVP, and coming off a season where he stepped in admirably while Jason Tatum was out and led the Celtics to the second-best record in the East, they have parted ways with Jaylen Brown. I'm not really sure what the Celtics are doing, but I do love this move for the Sixers. The brotherly love between Tyrese Maxey and rookie standout B.J. 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
1: On the Morning Hustle.
2: All right, man. All you fiancés and couples out there, there's no way you're going to outdo Angela, Nicolau, and Ivan Birkus with your proposal. Okay?
3: Are you sure? I've seen Martin and Gina.
2: Nah, man. Martin and Gina ain't come to the top of the Empire State Building in New York City, put up a flag about love, and propose and get engaged on top, man.
3: That
2: this couple, they, it was all over the news yesterday. You saw when she had the, the Batwoman mask on and the whole nine, and they even posted the pictures of the proposal on their Instagram. And a lot of people were just wondering how this even happened. How did they get up there? And the responses are hilarious. Listen to the police finding out what's going on.
4: Yeah, what's all the hoopla going on over there?
5: Two geniuses climbed to the top of the Empire State Building, to the top of the spire.
4: Oh, that's awesome. It's a little hot for that, isn't it?
5: It's just the beginning of this week. The male, female, dressed in black. They had some flag they were waving when they were up at the top. And he just proposed to her.
3: That was actually very, very sweet.
2: That was.
3: Now I feel like you don't love me if you don't do something like that.
6: Top, my whole girl just posing that with hard eyes. I'm like, right. Oh, you is a lady.
3: Now I will.
2: For the people that are not familiar with this couple, this is what they do. They have a Netflix documentary called Skywalkers, A Love Story, that's on Netflix. And I'm pretty sure those numbers are going to go through the roof now.
3: I'll tell you one thing. They ain't never watched Fresh Prince of Bel-Air because number one, Trevor tried to do something like this. It didn't end so well.
6: These black folks don't do stuff like
2: that. Yeah, that was a lot different.
3: Will you marry me? If they fell, one of them fell, that would have been so bad.
2: It would have been terrible.
3: Oh,
2: terrible.
3: Wow.
2: Well, they did get arrested. They're facing 8 different charges, and we'll see how that plays out.
3: Just money or time?
2: I don't know. I don't really know yet. They're up for an arraignment, so we'll find out.
3: Okay,
2: I can't wait
3: to find out.
2: All right, we just found out about Donald Trump and how much money he's made since he's been president. 2025, he made $2.2 billion.
3: Isn't that illegal?
2: While we out here struggling, this man's been making money. Ugh. We've seen him manipulate the stock market. He made $515 million off the sale of crypto tokens, $65 million off the sales of equity and holding companies, $635 million in royalties from Celebration Coin. And the list goes on and on and
3: on. It sounds very illegal.
2: Sounds very illegal.
3: But who's going to do something? Right. He's done illegal things all the time.
2: Exactly. We got to keep trying to push back against this guy. Just like the Supreme Court pushed back against him trying to take away birthright citizenship. But he's still fighting for that.
7: We'll take care of the birthright citizenship because that was not meant for rich people from other countries. That was meant for the babies of slaves.
3: What?
7: Wasn't meant for rich people from China. It was that came over in Gulf Streams. It was meant for the babies of slaves.
2: This dude would be so all over the place. If citizenship is not meant for rich people from other countries, why were you trying to sell a citizenship card for $1 million?
3: Yes, he was.
2: You know what I'm saying?
6: Come on, Kyle.
2: Come on, bro.
3: You better preach. But I just wonder, you think that when he's out of office, he can actually go to jail like these?
2: I hope so.
3: You think he will?
2: I hope so, too. All right, and it's things like that, which why, when it comes to black people and our patriotism to this country, is split. So that's why I asked y'all earlier about the flag, right? There was a new poll done by NORC Center for

0: public affairs research, and they were asking different races about how you feel about putting the American flag up in front of your house. Only 22% of black adults fly the flag and think it's a unifying symbol.
1: I'd rather put the flag up that they had on the Empire State Building.
2: If I see a flag at your house, I'm definitely not coming to knock on your door.
0: Right. Black people don't do that, bro.
1: It seems like MAGA or racist.
2: For some reason, we do attach it to racism.
0: Only exception is that version of the American flag that's in red, black, and green. You've seen that?
1: Oh, yeah, yeah, yeah. That, I could do that.
0: Maybe we could do that. When other than that, I might put up a Philadelphia Eagles flag before I put up an American flag.
2: When an athlete, don't do it.
0: Yeah.
1: You got to be careful with the African American flag that you're talking about, too, because the KKK might be all year long with a cross burning, depending on where you live.
0: Right. Yeah. All right, so we all agree. The three of us are in the 78% that are not flying the flag.
1: I would never put them, well, maybe on 4th of July. We might have one little one for a celebration.
0: That only lasts till you're like 12 year old, and you're like, I'm not doing this no more.
1: You know the little flag that you make? Yeah.
0: All right, man, follow up on these stories and more at DemonaHustle.com. 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
1: And you know what, y'all? You can get some money if you text CASH, that's C-A-S-H, to 71007, 10 questions, 60 seconds. Get them all right. You'll have $1,000 for your 4th of July cookout, so y'all can get y'all some lamb chops.
0: Yes.
1: And some, you ain't just got to do the hot dogs. You
0: absolutely.
1: Know what I'm saying? You can do a little extra.
0: Come on, man.
2: Lamb chop in the wild, either.
1: I had a lamb chop yesterday.
0: Lamb chops on the grill this weekend?
1: Ooh. In Mexico.
0: In Mexico.
1: For me.
0: I will. How are you going to celebrate the 4th of July in another country?
1: Because we're not welcome here.
2: I'm going to Mexico.
1: Yes, I am.
2: For Independence Day.
1: I sure is.
0: All right, look, man, we are out of here. If you want to tap in with us, you got to do it on social media. How can I get with you, L'Oreal?
1: Super easy. I'll be very patriotic over there in Mexico, and you can watch it all on my story, starring L'Oreal, STARRINGLOREL. How about you?
2: Alton Walker Show, make sure you follow me everywhere, and listen, man, enjoy your 4th of July and invite me to the cookout.
1: Don't.
2: I'm gonna do cookout hopping.
1: Don't. He gonna break your toilet. He
0: don't
1: already
0: do
1: let me know.
2: Why they can't invite me to the... I want a cookout hop.
0: No, oh, my
1: He
0: goodness.
1: Said he not bringing nothing.
2: I'm not bringing anything.
1: He breaking your toilet.
2: Yeah, I'm gonna use your toilet.
1: And he go, oh, we forgot to add, don't come, or we should have said, don't come to our cookout if you gonna go in my refrigerator.
0: Oh, no, I'm going through the fridge.
1: You go in people's
2: refrigerator?
1: You
2: can't go in people's
0: cookout because they gonna say, go get what you need out the fridge.
1: They nah,
2: go, you gotta
1: hell
2: wait
1: nah.
2: till they say it, though. You just
0: oh, yeah,
2: can't
0: you gotta
2: go
0: wait till they
1: it.
0: Say
1: shouldn't
0: it.
1: Be nothing in the fridge. It's in the cooler.
0: All right, look. And y'all make sure y'all act right out there, okay? Kyle Santillan, follow me on the gram at Radio King Kyle. You can hit me there anytime.
1: Kyle.
0: And of course, follow the show at Morning Hustle Show.
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0: T.I. as we leave out of Miami on October 26th. That's right. 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I got some Mariah the Scientist and some Drake on the way on iPower.
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2: This is The Daily Play with Joy Taylor. NBA player movement feels like it's at an all-time high, and some big fish are changing ponds. In a rare trade within the division, the Celtics traded Jaylen Brown to the Sixers for Paul George, two first-round picks, and two second-round selections. Just 2 years removed from a title run where JB won Eastern Conference and Finals MVP, and coming off a season where he stepped in admirably while Jason Tatum was out and led the Celtics to the second-best record in the East, they have parted ways with Jaylen Brown. I'm not really sure what the Celtics are doing, but I do love this move for the Sixers. The brotherly love between Tyrese Maxey and rookie standout VJ Edgecombe is already there, and they play a fun, aggressive style of basketball. 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

community. Now, I know this wasn't the same women dancing to You Don't Know Now, or when Trina was reminding us that her butt was big like the sun. We keeping the party going.

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Home of that Morning Hustle show, giving you a chance at $1,000 every weekday morning. So make sure you rock out with them. Yeah, since you got your degree and you think you know everything, might as well try to win some shmoney. Now, speaking of face card, listen, it's about 110 degrees outside. That's what it feels like. So I don't know if you are wearing a full face of makeup or whatever, honey. Just forget about it. Just forget about it, because this extreme heat warning is in effect for most of the region today and tomorrow and throughout the weekend. And they also saying tomorrow we might have some isolated storms. All right, so just keep your head on a swivel, because they say Monday and Tuesday is going to be raining too. Man, all I know is, where you at with it this weekend? Get at me at Dominique the Diva, at iPower 92.1 RVA. I got some Cardi B and Kehlani on the way. Stay with me.

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like, especially after that crazy performance at the BET Awards. And I wonder if your girl Tims is pulling up to Essence Fest. You know, I'm going to stay on top of that. And we are too at iPower 92.1 on the gram. Keeping it going with Tims. What you need.

0: fighting back in court. And you might have to cough it up. That's your girl, Tasha K. She got to pay Cardi even more millions this week. You better watch your mouth. You better add allegedly to it, okay? Because Milagro Grams is arguing that, you know, paying the judgment would create financial hardship because she is self-employed. Well, you think Megan Thee Stallion care about that? No. And the judge wasn't convinced either and ruled that the blogger failed to provide sufficient evidence of financial hardship and didn't show that her appeal was likely to succeed. So there's that. Watch your mouth because they coming for you. Meanwhile, though, you know what else is trending? We actually have footage of Gucci Mane being quote unquote kidnapped, or I don't know. All I know is Gucci standing there. There's some guy with a big Draco next to him, and then it's Pooh Shiesty telling him to tell the camera that he off the record label. Baby, it don't work like that. Because right now on this day, Pooh Shiesty is still signed to Gucci. Did all of that. And you still signed to him. Look, get all the latest celebrity gossip for yourself. Don't take my word for it. It's on iPowerRichmond.com. Coming up, DJ Flavor throwing it back inside that midday workout mix. Don't move.
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1: Let's go to the phone lines, man. 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
1: Check, check, 1, 2, 1, 2. Is this thing on? Can anybody hear me out there?

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I got that Skilla Baby coming up right now. We're keeping it going. 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

0: 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Oh, yes, down in the 757. And of course, we know that sometimes you just need some help, friend. 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All right, look, I got some Young Miami on the way, some Chris Breezy. 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

0: 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On that Morning Hustle Show, Dominique the Diva about to slide up out of here. I appreciate you letting me get you through your work day. Hopefully, it's your last work day. Yeah, we off. We out of here. I'm out of here tomorrow. I'm out of here Friday. And I'm sorry, tomorrow's Friday. Today feels like a Friday, though. You know what I mean? I'm already ahead of the game. I'm ready to enjoy me a little burnt hot dog somewhere. Okay, give me a little tater salad on the side over there like that. Who made it, though? Yeah, those are the type of questions we ask when we pull up to the function. You just make sure you're drinking your water, minding your business, checking on your people, putting your phone down, too, and just being in the moment, man, because life is too precious. Life is way too precious. All right, not to recognize every blessing, big or small. Big Nat is up next, though, talking about big. He might have your chance to win a gift card, get some gas, some grocery gift cards, and he gonna hold you down throughout the afternoon, all right? You know you can get at me at Dominique the Diva on all socials. Enjoy the rest of your Friday Eve. Enjoy your holiday. And as always, Richmond, love ya. Mean it.
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0: Thursday, Friday, Eve. Get excited because that extended holiday weekend is almost here. Yes, sir. So I'm about to jump on the internet, do what I do. You can shake with your favorite celebs when I get back. I'm definitely going to let you know what I heard. But if you're celebrating a birthday, you got to ring that phone. Let me know because I'm trying to shout you out. 833-804-9236. We're going to play What's My Name coming up at 4. Lonnie coming in at 5 with the hard drive at 5. And that's basically that. Requests definitely lined up. Big Low, TGIF on the way. The Young Miami Spin That and more. Don't move. Stop power.
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0: 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Be home in the morning. 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So I'm online right now. Read up on your man Lil Wayne, because he got the internet upset. Well, his fans in Maine anyway, because he didn't show up for a tour stop and left them with no explanation. So I guess word got back to him that his fans weren't really feeling that, so he jumped on the internet and said, "My main fans, I'm sorry. The show is being rescheduled to July 28th. Please hold on to your tickets. They will be honored for the rescheduled date. More information will be emailed directly to ticket holders. I ain't shit without you. I can't wait to come back and give you the show you deserve." Now, I'm just trying to figure out why he ain't come up with some BS excuse like they always do. You could have made up anything, bro. My dreads fell out. I had to go walk the fish some, but no explanation. It's crazy. I got the full story online at iPowerRichmond.com. 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After the break, though, got the Cardi, Kehlani, Safe, the LMA Teller, and anything else you want to hear, call me. I'm here. 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

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You're worried and at your wit's end. 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

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Call Snap Drake. Janice joining us definitely on the way. In a little less than 6 minutes, we're going to play What's My Name? Don't Move. Right now, though, we got to get to this big extra plug, the largest. Tony Not Power. 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
1: 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I created the comedy brand Could Have Been Records. I've toured with major artists like Jack Harlow and appeared in music videos.
0: You know who it is, 833-804-9236. 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Right now, it's LMA 100.

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1: I'm a comedian and internet personality who gained popularity through viral skits on social media. 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
0: Take it to the phone and see what's happening. Who we got here?
2: This is Wes from the North Side. What's happening?
0: Wes from the North. What it do, big dog?
2: What's happening, my guy?
0: Everything is good, man. You heard the clue. We looking for an answer. You better make the North Side proud. What's happening?
2: Come on, man. Drewski.
0: It is that boy, Drewski. Ding, ding, ding, ding, ding. You are absolutely right. And the reason why we on the boy, Drewski, today is because he brought them ratings in hosting them BET Awards. And I see it's the highest rated since 2019. So big shouts to him. Missed any of that, you want to read the full story, log on to iPowerRichmond.com. But for you, big homie, you know a little bit today, and I need some shout-outs. What you got?
2: 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We got your rental car needs. 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
0: Yeah, y'all got anything over there, huh?

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1: I used to think about immature things. 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
1: The Heavy Hitters is the biggest crew in the world. I go to Europe, I'm in Germany. It's like Heavy Hitter in Germany. I go to Chris Brown concert and the DJ's playing up there. He's Heavy Hitter. The biggest crew in the world. Not even close.
2: 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We got to put it on.

0: Hustle weekday starting at 6 a.m. But speaking of the Morning Hustle, if you can use some extra cash, they definitely got you covered. You got to tap in Monday morning at 6, play the cash grab, answer 10 questions correctly in 60 seconds. If you do that, you're $1,000 richer. 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Everything you need is over there. Got a request, though? You celebrating a birthday? I ain't nothing but a phone call away. Call me, because I'm shouting them birthdays out next. 833-804-9236 is the number. Use that. We back, though. Don't move. It's our power.
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1: 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I'm here, you there. Got the Chris Brown, Leon Thomas falling on the way, but Keisha over there on the East End says she wanted some scissor. So how about we get this Saturn rocking? What's up, Power?

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0: 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We are back, but I'm at the end of the road, and I got to shut this thing down. You rock me today, cool. If not, it's still cool. I'm back in the building Monday afternoon at 3, and we going to do it all over again. Just don't be late. Till next time, y'all be safe, be easy, and I'm going to get with you. Safety.
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0: detergent. 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
1: Yeah. Hey. DJ Fresco 954. Yeah.
0: Damn. Yeah. Hey. Look. A little birdie say you did me dirty. And the story keep on getting worse, I'm getting worried. Yeah, I'm going up, I'm going vertically. 2009, I'm lit, I told him hurry up and book me. Yeah, hurry up and book me before I charge a fortune. Lauren, why you acting like I'm not important to you? You was there in 24 when shot the door in. See you outside again, I thought y'all been corporate. You put the X in expensive, girl, you so annoying. I used to get slow, I used to leave it in. I used to hate the tour, I ain't wanna leave again. Now I know the truth about you and I'm free again. Until your new man cop them tickets, you won't see me again. Yeah. A little birdie said you did me dirty. I be telling Alex Moss, his and hers it. Hey, but yeah, his and hers it. I don't like going to

0: love me some food, okay? So now, it's cancer season two. Y'all already know I love my cancer, so I'm definitely doing shout-outs. So if you're a cancer, I need you to call me. And, of course, I'm going to show some love to the Geminis. Gemini season was a little bit ago, but we still like them. So go ahead and call me, 804-345-92FM, baby. You already know it's our power.
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I'm Bambi the Barbie on your radio, and you already know this is super live, okay? Like super, super live. Your girl be stumbling over words, messing up words, doing all of that, okay? So this is live radio. You got me stuck in the studio with you until 12 a.m., okay?

coming. Duh. And make sure I got a plate when I get there, okay? So now, I have some people calling me. I got a lot of cancers calling me today for some birthday shout-outs. So I got my girl, Paris. Yes, Paris. She called with that energy. Paris, happy birthday to you. We still celebrating your birthday right now, even though it ain't today. But that's okay. It's tomorrow. We still going to get litty titty for you. I don't know if I can say titty, but I said it. Sorry. Oops. And then Courtney, we got another Cancer. Courtney, happy birthday to you. You say your birthday is, I think, July 7th, July 19th, July 17th. It's July 17th, I think you said. But we still going to celebrate for you. And, of course, I had Nate call for her mama, Courtney Coco Horns.

888. These are the hottest 8 songs on your radio, the ones that you say you like. Now, if you don't like them, you need to call me and be like, Bambi, I don't know, skip. You know what I'm saying? Whatever Drake said. And we gonna get it right, okay? So make sure y'all stay locked in, stay tuned, and keep calling that phone, baby. It's our tower.

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